0: having a good time. I'm having a good time. One more time. Ben Arnold on the keyboards. Scott Brickland on the guitars. Matt Muir on the drums. Felix from France on the bass.
1: Tom, pick up your guitar.
0: I know this song.
2: Do you?
0: Yeah.
2: Are you sure?
0: Do you know this song? Yeah. You don't even know what we're gonna do.
3: I love your t-shirt, by the way.
4: I already told him.
3: But I love it more than him.

0: gambler, she won't never let you have her.
1: He's a sinner, he's a splinter, he's colder than the winter.
0: Don't try to run with her, she'll just leave you in the

just need to get it on. I was in the corner of the room, like I was stuck to the wall.

I'm Jamie Wyatt here with my band, and we're going to do a song for you. We're in Los Angeles, California, jamming the van. This song's called Wasco. And I'm